One more time. I just want to say, I need a witness up in here. I need a witness up there. For everything. I want to thank you for. I even want to thank you for. And every season. Y'all too quiet out there for me.

0: 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Somebody say,
1: Lord, I'm thankful.
0: Looking
1: back, now
0: I can say,
1: thank you for everything.
0: We're not finished yet. We're not finished, church. I just want to say,
1: thank you.